take a breath and go for yours. On my command, now hit the dance floor. It's gonna make you sweat till you bleed. Is that dope enough? Indeed, I paid the price to control the dice. I'm more precise, to the point I'm nice. The music takes control, your heart and soul unfold. Your body is free and behold,

0: 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God level, I am the I am. Now film it with the drone cam and the pink like Killer Cam.
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0: Up so close, I'm on that kill.
1: Controller on your lower back, yeah, that's the good. Dick a roll the eyes back.

0: 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Por eso suena aquí. 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
2: 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I'm from the dirty, but that Chico nice. Y'all call it a moment, I call it life.

growing, or is it me? Our car failed a couple times, he's probably sick of me. You said go easy on yourself, but what does that even mean? Sounds like good advice, but I just can't hear it right now.

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It's 5 minutes past the hour, and here are the Natural Born DJs. Let's give the guys some airplay.

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0: Okay, you got it.

Chon, chon, chon, chon, chon, chon, chon, chon, chon, chon, chon, chon, chon, chon, chon, chon, chon, chon, chon, chon, chon, chon, chon, chon, chon, chon, chon, chon, chon, chon, chon, chon, chon, chon, chon, chon, chon, chon, chon, chon, chon, chon, chon, chon, chon, chon, chon, chon, chon, chon, chon, chon, chon, chon, chon, chon, chon, chon, chon, chon, chon, chon, chon, chon, chon, chon, 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

more arms in a wave of blast of life. You touch me so deep, I cry out, melting in flames of love.